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0: Starting this one off nice and slow with Tit for Tat. It's Tate McRae on deck right now. Yes, I got some Usher, Pitbull, Sabrina. I got some Bale and Dua Lipa on the way. And whatever you want to hear on social media, at Move With Enrique, that's at Move With Enrique.

Extreme on the set playing whatever you want to hear. Let me know right now on social media at Move with Enrique. That's at Move with Enrique. I still got Dua Lipa on the way. Got some Huntricks on the way. Right now, it's BL.

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1047 WNOK, the Midlands number one hit music station. Don't go anywhere, besties. It's Rach, and we got some things to celebrate, including your national holidays today. So keep hanging out with me. That is all going down to kickstart your Sunday fun day right after Zara Larsson and Midnight.

1047 WNOK. Hey, it's Rach, and I hope you're having a great weekend. And don't forget that TJ and Riggins are back tomorrow morning, starting at 6 a.m. to kick off their work week on 1047 WNOK.

104.7 WNOK, the Midlands number one hit music station. How are we doing? It's Rach. And a friendly reminder, your chance to win $1,000 is not done yet. This is your last week to do so. And it picks back up tomorrow morning at 9 a.m. So make sure you're listening.

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1: All right, did y'all hear the rumors that apparently all these, like, leaks and Easter eggs about Taylor Swift and Travis Kelce's wedding are intentional? 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

104.7 WNOK. It's Kehlani with Folded and leaving you on that note. It's Rach. 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

1047 WNOK. Hey, it's Rach, and I hope you're having a great weekend. And don't forget that TJ and Riggins are back tomorrow morning starting at 6 a.m. to kick off another work week on 1047 WNOK.

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0: We are 10 hits into the countdown. And a couple weeks ago, we told you about Charlie XCX taking a new direction musically. She kind of tricked everybody and revealed that her new songs will not sound like what we originally thought. We'll explain after 30. Doja Cat, Gorgeous.

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1: I keep seeing celebrities posts, me in the 90s versus now. Well, the person staring at me in the mirror is definitely not the same person that could pull off bootcut jeans. Time creeps up on us so slowly. You don't see it until suddenly you do. Same thing goes for your bills. A dollar here, an uptick there. It's a slow burn until one day you realize the price you're paying now is way higher than when you signed up. But at T-Mobile,

0: 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Wanted to hear some Sabrina Carpenter. 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

0: number one song on American Top 40 for 5 weeks. And there they are, the biggest ones in the land. Congrats to Bruno for hanging on top. But next time, I don't know, anything could change. That's the beauty of this countdown. So make sure you come back, check in with us. In the meantime, stay close on social at American Top 40. And I'll see you weeknight with Vanna White on Wheel of Fortune.
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1: 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Sunday Funday vibes going out on the radio. What's up? It's Hayes. Shauna, what are you up to right now?
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1: Like, what do you guys do when you chill? 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
1: All right, watch movies and chill and stuff. Yeah, I got it. Okay, and listen to the radio, obviously. And we appreciate that part. 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I know that's hard for a younger generation in 2026, but you can do it. Kehlani, folded on the way. We got Taylor Swift next.
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Your home for TJ and Riggins in the morning, 104.7 WNOK. Oh my gosh, we got good music this hour for you by request. We got Chappell Roan coming up with Good Luck Babe. We got Olivia Dean's latest, So Easy. We got Adele on right now. Can't go wrong.

0: The Midlands number one hit music station, 104.7 WNOK. What's going on? It's Hayes on a Sunday afternoon. I want to say hello to Kathy's on the phone. Kathy, you're trying to win something. What are you trying to win?
1: To anything.
0: I love your attitude. It's like, whatever, I don't care. Just something.
1: Something for free.
0: I always say that's my motto. Free is for me. 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And good luck. Have a great weekend.
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0: Your home for TJ and Riggins in the morning, 104.7 WNOK. Yeah, we did a world premiere on that record. It came out on, Thursday afternoon. We played it Thursday evening, and then all day Friday, New Music Friday, Gracie Abrams' new music called Hit the Wall. Very good. What's up? It is Hayes trying to get your bills paid tomorrow, 9 a.m., your first keyword of the week. Just like Macy, how are we feeling now that you won $1,000?
1: I feel great. That's awesome.
0: Any plans with this newfound wealth?
1: I am going to use it, probably put it towards some bills, maybe use it on vacation next month.
0: Yeah, bills and vacation. That's how we live, right? Well, congratulations, Macy, $1,000 winner. That could be you tomorrow morning, just after 9 o'clock, your first keyword of the week.
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It is Hayes, and you can wake up with the TJ and Reagan Show back on tomorrow morning to kick off your week the right way. It's all going down starting at 6 a.m. on 104.7 WNOK. When I was young, I fell in love.

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We are the home of paying bills. Yes, thousands of dollars every weekday coming your way for you to be able to pay bills with. We'll tell you all about it coming up in just a couple minutes. Right now, it's Taylor Swift and Elizabeth Taylor.

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0: 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It's the V Bros, Mikey V, my big bro Frankie V, and our bestie Gianna.
1: Summer is coming up quick. Will you be able to get one of those Choco Tacos?
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0: 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It's the V Bros, Mikey V, Frankie V, and our bestie Gianna.
1: Sometimes when I get a few minutes of downtime, I like to jump on Reddit. We talk about that, find some fun things to discuss. And I saw this. We got to talk about it. They were talking about the one discontinued food, drink, or snack item that's just gone that you used to love. Mikey and Gianna, think about what yours are. Because on this list, I was surprised. The seven-layer burrito at Taco Bell is gone.
2: Yes, I used to love that.
3: That sounds
1: great. Yeah. That's gone. What else is on the list? Oh, McDonald's apple pies. The ones that were fried back in the day and they would come out so hot, you would bite into it and you would burn half your mouth because it was so hot when you got it. Those have been gone for a while. Also on the list, Dunkaroos.
2: They're gone.
1: According to people on Reddit, Google it real quick because those are the ones that were like the crackers.
2: Crackers that you would dip in the chocolate. Yeah. They were kangaroos, aka Dunkaroos.
1: That was on the list. You see that in there, Gianna? Is that Googling that one?
3: You can get them on Amazon, it looks like.
1: You get them on Amazon, okay.
3: I guess.
2: Let's start our own little business selling Dunkaroos.
3: I guess so.
1: And the other one that brought me back in the day was the Choco Tacos.
2: Those are gone too?
1: I believe so. I mean,
2: those are gone. I've seen those.
1: Have you Choco Tacos? Google those as well.
3: I like those.
2: You don't like that? Oh, that was like summer ice cream, Choco Taco all day.
3: I was a two-ball screwball.

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1: Stephanie, do you have trouble falling asleep at night?
2: Only all the time, yeah.
1: And remember as kids, they would say, well, count sheep when you're laying in bed, you'll fall asleep. Mm-hmm. That doesn't work. What they say to do now is cognitive shuffling. Have you heard of this?
2: No.
1: Cognitive shuffling.
3: Sounds like a dance move.
1: It kind of does, but it is not. It is a mind trick. What you want to do is pick a simple word. Let's pick a simple word. Let's say blanket. Blanket. And what you do while you're laying in bed is go letter by letter and try to match the letter with another word. So you're laying there like B.
4: Boy.
1: Boy. L. Blanket. B-L.
4: Oh, yeah.
3: Mikey's not good at this. Mikey.
1: Lizard. Then we get to A. Apple.
3: Do you know how to spell blanket?
2: I can't. I can't find time to go to the gym. I'm not going to find time to do mental exercises. Like, I can't get down with any of these, like, big life changes. Yeah.
4: Great fact, Frankie, but I'll keep taking NyQuil.
1: But the goal is it gives your brain something low stress to focus on and allows you to drift off.
4: Low stress, that's how to spell blanket.
3: That's your problem. For Mikey.

0: 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It's the V Bros, Mikey V, Frankie V, and our bestie Gianna.
1: You would never believe how this one person got caught cheating.
0: And if you think your boyfriend or girlfriend might be cheating, this could be some good intel.
1: Mm-hmm.
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0: 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It's the V Bros, Mikey V, Frankie V, and Gianna.
1: Hey, Shannon, are you ready to find out the most wildest way this guy was caught cheating?
2: Yeah, please.
1: So check this out. This is actually really crazy. So this married mother of two was trying to improve her children's brushing habits at night with the toothbrush.
3: Yeah. Oh, yeah.
1: So she got one of those electronic toothbrushes that actually have a smartphone app to kind of time when they're using their, you know, brushing their teeth and whatnot.
3: Uh-huh.
1: And she said it was kind of weird because, you know, during the day, the kids were supposed to be at school and the husband was supposed to be at work. And all of a sudden, the app was going off and the toothbrushes were being turned on. And she didn't know what was going on. So she actually freaked out. So then she started to monitor the little app with this toothbrush and realized that every single Friday morning, all of a sudden, it would go off. So one day she came home to the house and found that girl with the husband bedroom because of that toothbrush. So if you're going to get caught cheating, make sure that your wife doesn't have one of those wild toothbrushes that can actually track
0: your jizz. I legit saw Gianna during that conversation order one of those toothbrushes on Amazon.
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1: Hey, Teresa, did you ever try to call a company to get some help and it's straight up AI for customer service?
2: Oh my gosh, yes. So annoying.
1: They even fool me sometimes.
0: Are you a person? Are you? Hello? Hi.
3: It makes me want to break my phone, to say the least.
1: But here's a little fun tip that I found out. And you got to use his words correctly. But apparently, most of those places do have a supervisor or somebody nearby. They're just kind of outsourcing a little bit through AI. So next time you're stuck, instead of playing their damn games of pushing +1 for this, 4 for 5, simply say, I want to talk to a representative, a supervisor, or use the word escalate. We want to escalate this. And oftentimes, it'll jump off of AI, and you'll get one of these supervisors on deck to talk to you.
2: Why does a phone call require a safe word?
3: That's so ridiculous.
1: That's so true.
2: Like, pineapple. I mean, supervisors.
3: Ridiculous.
0: The world we live in now.
3: Yeah.
0: And this whole time, I thought that 0000000 would make it happen.
3: Not anymore.
1: Use the word escalate.
0: Escalate.
1: Yes. You're good to go.
0: Pineapple.

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0: 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We'll talk about that next.

0: 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It's the V Bros, Mikey V, Frankie V, and our bestie Gianna.
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3: Probably like a dozen or so.
1: Like a dozen or so. So this is kind of a gruesome thing to think about, but I want to ask if you'd be interested in this, because the National Association for the Preservation of Skin Art enables tattooed people now to designate the recipients of their body art after they pass. They literally send some. No, yeah. So after the death of a member, these servers will actually send along a removal kit to the funeral home. And what they're going to do is remove the tattoo, skin attached, and the organization will then preserve it and frame it, and it can go to somebody to always have that piece of artwork.
3: Ew.
1: Who would you give your tattoo? What tattoo would you give away?
4: Yeah. Which one?
3: If I had to give one away, maybe my Mickey Mouse tattoo.
1: Now, who would that go to?
3: Yeah. Like my sisters. They like Disney.
1: Oh, obviously.
3: They can always remember me like that. Wait, this is the National Association for what now? That sounds made up, whatever you said.
1: Look it up right now. Google it. National Association for the Preservation of Skin Art. And they enable tattooed people to designate recipients for their heirloom body art.
3: Ew.
1: So that Mickey Mouse thing your sisters could put on their wall for many years to come.
3: Oh, no. I have a tattoo literally dedicated to them. They can have that. It's on the back of my arm. I have heard of people like... This is so gross too. Cremating their loved ones and then mixing the ashes with tattoo ink and getting a tattoo.
5: So that like their loved ones are stuck inside
3: them? They're stuck
5: them.
3: Inside them, but I've never heard of this.
1: Yeah, maybe we can sell Gianna's tattoos. Think we can get some good money for that?
3: I mean, you know what? If it can pay for my bedazzled casket that I always talk about, go right ahead.
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1: Joined by Carrie, I have an amazing life hack for you.
2: All right.
1: If you ever want to win an argument with somebody, there's one simple thing you need to do. Any ideas?
0: Yell louder than them.
1: Well, that's a good one. That's a good one. No?
2: Just leave.
1: Yeah.
2: Yeah, kind of toxic, but if you leave, you can just say that you ended the conversation.
0: That's such a good point, too. That would make me so mad.
3: Yeah.
0: And then just walk away. I'm like, wow.
2: Aggravating.
3: They won.
1: All great answers. Not what we're looking for. But if you make direct eye contact with somebody during that argument, start raising your eyebrows as you're discussing the reasoning. Apparently, raising the eyebrows exaggerates eye contact, making a gaze more persuasive than usual. And all of a sudden, you're going to feel like that you are winning this conversation. And this is what experts say. Watch the politicians. When you see them on TV, their eyebrows are always up and their eyes are always wide open. And all of a sudden, people start to believe them.
0: Oh, man. My Botox isn't going to help this one.
3: I was just going to say that. Look, my Botox will not allow me to win any arguments. My face is frozen.
1: Now I know why we keep losing these arguments.
3: Too much Botox.

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1: Frankie has a movie game for us to play this week.
0: Ooh, it's a lot of fun if you're a movie buff. I'm sure you can beat me, but can you beat Gianna?
1: We'll see.
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0: 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It's the V Bros, Mikey V, my big bro Frankie V, and our bestie Gianna.
1: All right, for all our movie buffs, we got a movie game for you. It's Mikey V. You can probably beat me, but can you beat Gianna today? And we have the host of this game, my big bro Frankie V.
0: So we played this a few weeks back, and Gianna has said she loves this game. We should do it again. So it's finish the movie line.
2: Okay.
0: And we're going to do a little bit different today. I'm not going to read you any of the lines. I'm going to play you one part of the movie line, just like it was finished the lyric, and it's going to stop, and you need to finish that movie line.
2: Okay.
0: I know Mikey V is not a movie buff, so we're going to start with the easiest one that I have. Are you ready for this, Mikey V?
1: You're setting up for failure by calling it the easiest one, but I'm ready.
0: Here we go. Mikey V, finish this movie line.
3: My mom always said, life was like a...
1: Life was like a box of chocolates.
3: My mom always said, life was like a box of chocolates.
0: Good job, Mikey. Good job.
3: You never know what you're going to get.
0: You don't. Over to Gianna. This is finish the movie line. Let's go over to this one right here. Gianna, finish this movie line.
4: Now come back here and tell our enemies that they may take our lives, but they'll never take.
2: Oh my God, what movie is that?
1: Braveheart. They'll take them our lives,
2: is that
1: but they'll
2: the
1: never
2: horse
1: take
2: movie?
1: Our
2: dignity.
0: Close, but not the answer, Mikey.
2: I don't know.
1: Our courage.
4: But they'll never take our freedom!
2: Hey, well, I said, is that the horse movie? And I think I heard a horse, so...
1: They're on a horse.
2: I love movies, but I don't think I've seen, like, the classics that I should have probably seen.
0: So, Mikey, the non-movie buff, has 1 point. Gianna, the movie buff, has 0 points. We go back to Mikey V. Mikey V, here we go. Finish this movie line.
5: I'm a friend of Sarah Connor. I was told that she's here. Could I see her, please?
6: No, can't see her. She's making a statement.
5: Where is she?
6: Look, it may take a while. I want to wait. There's a bench over there.
5: I'll be back.
2: Come on, I need that one.
5: I'll be back.
0: Terminator, look at that. Mike has got 2 points. Gianna, what's going on here?
2: I don't know. I wasn't alive when Braveheart came out.
1: I'm going to fact check that for the record.
0: Oh, the final one. No, Gianna, let's give you a nice, easy one. Are you ready for this?
2: Go.
7: Honey!
2: What?
7: Where's my super suit?
2: What?
7: Where is my super suit?
2: Okay, The Incredibles. I got that. I'm going Disney this week.
1: I need to give Gianna some credit.
0: Yeah.
1: She was not alive 1 year prior to her birthday.
2: Give me that bonus one.
1: It came out in 95. You born 96.
0: Bonus, we're going to bonus
1: 97.
0: One?
1: 97.
2: Give me the bonus one.
8: Hey, hold on, Felicia. I'm going to remember that. Remember it. Write it down. Take a picture. I don't give a f***. Craig.
2: Bye, Felicia.
8: Quick.
1: I think a movie.
9: Bye, Felicia.
0: Friday. There you go, Johnny.
2: Thank you. I got it. I redeemed myself.
1: There we go. Our movie buff game with the V Bros.
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2: Sammy, why are you smiling?
3: Okay, honestly, this like speaks more to my irresponsibility, I think, but I have a light on my dash on my car for a little longer than one should probably let something like that ride. And then I finally brought it into the dealership, and turns out it was just a matter of like them resetting something.
2: It's always more worrisome when you see that light, because you're like, this could cost me $10 or $10,000.
3: Literally. Yep. This is either going to be a quick fix or it's going to bankrupt me, and there's nothing in between. But
2: well, we're happy it all worked out for you, and thank you for just spreading positive vibes with the V-Bros.
3: Thanks, guys. I appreciate it.

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1: This DM we got says, my sister's boyfriend wants us to help him pay for the ring.
0: Wild story. We'll explain it all and get this girl advice next in side group chat.

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1: So inside group chat tonight, we're getting advice for Anonymous. Her sister's boyfriend pulled the family aside and said, "Hey, I'm proposing. If you guys want to send me money for the ring instead of getting a holiday gift."
0: Is it okay for him to ask them to help out on the ring? Emma, you're inside group chat.
2: Oh, hell no. No. Absolutely, positively not. You want to get a ring, you want to propose, and you want to...

0: me.
1: 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It's the V Bros, Mikey V, my big bro Frankie V, and our bestie Gianna.
0: Inside group chat tonight, we're getting advice for Anonymous. She called because her sister's boyfriend told the whole family he's going to propose during the holidays and asked if they could send him money for the ring instead of getting Christmas gifts.
1: He said times are tough. Is that okay for him to ask? Nicolette, you're inside group chat.
2: I get it. Life is expensive and hard right now, but I don't know. The idea of a wedding ring to me is like, you know, basically a symbol of the union between these two people. So it should be between them.
1: That's a good point.
0: Yeah.
1: Maybe your family shouldn't be involved in the wedding ring.
0: Again, and I think, God forbid, worst case scenario, if they divorce or something, it's just so messy. Like, family and finances should not all be intertwined. It's a nice gesture, but just leave them out of it.
2: Well, yeah, she would definitely have to keep the ring at that point.
0: Yeah. Well, because I guess it's a win for her.
1: Her sister, her mom, her dad, her aunt, her uncle.
0: They're all investors.
1: What's their return on investment?
0: Oh, my God.
1: We will continue the convo on our Instagram. We have a video of her explaining it, too. Mm-hmm. It's all up at VBrosOnAir.

0: 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It's the V Bros, Mikey V, Frankie V, and Gianna.
1: Ice cream lovers, you are going to love this.
0: Ooh, it's going to be the best summer of ice cream ever. 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
1: Sherry, you've heard of Halo Top ice cream, right?
2: Oh, yeah. My favorite's actually the peanut butter.
1: Ooh, that's like the healthier choice of ice cream, right? Healthier alternative. Yeah,
2: yeah,
1: of ice cream.
2: It's healthier.
1: So did you see what they're doing? This is actually kind of ingenious and amazing all at once. So what's the number one thing that annoys you when you eat ice cream or eat any food in general?
2: When people like call me on the phone instead of texting, like my mouth is full.
1: I mean, how should they know that you're eating ice cream? But well, it doesn't matter. Here's what the Halo Top decided to do to fix that problem. They can't text nor call you anymore if you're using the special spoon they created. Did you hear about this?
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1: It does. Yes, it's called the Silent a la Mode Spoon. 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And the second you move that spoon away, your phone will start working again.
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4: I don't want to be a buzzkill, but have you ever just put your phone on Do Not Disturb with your own finger? It takes like one second.
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3: Sherry, thank you so much. I'm the V-Bros on every night.
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1: Joined by Becky, we're spreading those positive vibes tonight. What's that one thing putting a smile on your face?
2: I had a job interview yesterday, and I shouldn't hear till the beginning of next week, but I have a really positive attitude about it.
0: We're feeling good for you.
3: Love this.
2: Even if I don't get it, I'm proud of myself for going out there and trying.
0: I love that. Yeah, that's awesome. That is great. Round of applause to you, Amy.
4: Seriously,
1: you're manifesting
4: mentality.
1: Positive energy out into the universe, and that's all that you need to do. So good work.
2: That's right.
0: Keep wrapping us on every afternoon. You're the best.
2: Thank you. You too. Bye.

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0: 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It's the V Bros, Mikey V, my big bro Frankie V, and our bestie Gianna.
1: If you're traveling at all this summer, there's something that's making people throw up.
0: Yeah, we definitely want you to be in the know on this. We'll share it all with you next.

0: 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It's the V Bros, Mikey V, Frankie V, and our bestie Gianna. Shelby, have you ever heard of the Paris syndrome?
1: No.
2: Is that when you go to Paris and you're like, I'm just going to move here and be a Parisian woman?
0: It's actually the complete opposite.
2: Oh, okay.
0: It's a syndrome, they say, that started because a lot of times people go to Paris with high expectations and they feel let down when they go on that trip.
3: That is me. I went there for the very first time. I've never been to Europe my entire life.
2: Yeah.
3: We went on our honeymoon there and the people were rude.
2: Yeah.
3: Everything was super expensive. The only cool thing is like seeing the Eiffel Tower, which
2: yes.
3: is cool, but like besides that, it was terrible, I thought.
2: I agree with you, and I don't want to make it sound like a first world problem or like a privilege. Like, oh, I went to Paris and it was terrible.
3: Yeah.
2: But like, it just, you see these things on TikTok or like a storybook or things you've heard about Paris. I think it's like Paris in the 70s or the mm-hmm. 80s that everyone hypes up, and it's not that.
0: And what they say is it's actually become not just anywhere, not just Paris, but anywhere you go now. When it's like, you know, a false flat, it's called the Paris syndrome. But people actually get symptoms like vomiting, nausea,
2: wait,
0: increased heart rate, and dizziness. They're all excited to go somewhere. They show up and it sucks. And all of a sudden, right. they get sick.
3: I wasn't that excited.
2: Did you throw up in front of the Eiffel Tower?
3: Anywhere.
2: Okay, good.
1: Crazy story. My brother is a flaming ginger, and he went to Paris. He studied abroad, and he got his phone stolen 3 separate times
2: yeah.
1: in Paris.
3: Oh, wow.
2: I believe
1: they
2: that.
1: Hate ginger. Over there.
0: I was just going to say, the ginger part, I didn't quite understand until the end of that story.
3: But was he puking?
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1: Hey, Alicia, do you know what hour of the day you're the dumbest?
2: Oh, probably right as soon as I wake up, because that's when I feel like out of it and kind of stupid.
3: Same, Amanda.
1: So you're saying early morning, Mikey?
0: I mean, that's a great, it's like not like, I'm not going to take a math test the second I wake up, but when I feel dumbest or burnt out, like during my day, so probably 3:35.
1: Mike's saying 3:35.
3: What about right now? 5:43.
0: Yeah. Answer C right now.
3: Right now.
1: So there's a study done by intelligence experts to find out the time of day you're the stupidest. Our very own Mikey's the closest. It's sometime between 2 and 3 in the afternoon.
3: Is when your brain just keeps going.
0: No, I gave a final answer clearly at 3:35.
3: Yeah. Nailed it.
1: It is between 2 and 3 p.m., but for Mikey V, it's whenever any questions are asked to him.
0: You guys are making fun of me when I got the question basically correct.
3: On your 5:43. Just okay.
0: Congrats to you and Amanda on the phone. We guessed it when I wake up. Unless you're waking up at 3 o'clock in the afternoon.
1: Mikey says, I'm stupid all day long.
0: You guys are calling me dumb when I was basically correct.

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1: We are 1 week away from a long weekend.
0: Memorial Day weekend around the corner. Appreciate you having us on as you wrap up your Sunday. If you're just getting home, when you're inside, we're hanging there too. Just toss on your Alexa, the iHeartRadio. I could be.

0: 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It's the V Bros, Mikey V, Frankie V, and our bestie Gianna. Sarah, have you seen this 96-year-old going viral on TikTok right now?
1: No. What's happening there?
0: Her name is Grandma Lil. Anybody see her? Grandma Lil, L-I-L-L. So she's going viral because she's sharing her specific and funny rules for her funeral.
2: Oh, my gosh.
0: So on her TikTok, she's telling people what to do at the funeral. She says people can cry, but not too much. Mm. And she absolutely banned someone named Bertha for trying to hook up with her husband years ago.
2: Keep her away.
0: She's not allowed to show up at the funeral. Her final rule is that everybody better get drunk afterwards and take a shot in her honor.
2: Wow.
0: The video has racked up more than 50 million views, and people love how open and humorous she is about life and death. And it's gone viral because, well, she treats her send-off like it's a celebration, not something that is somber. And the best part is she don't want Bertha, whoever that is, that must have hooked up with her husband back so many years ago, to be showing up at this funeral.
1: I mean, if I were Bertha, I'd change my name so I can get in there because nobody knows me.
3: Can you imagine getting a fake ID? Not because you're underage, because your name's Bertha.
2: Sneak into a funeral. You know,
0: even if this wasn't an issue, my name was Bertha, I'd still get a new ID.
3: So true.
1: Exactly.
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0: 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Have an amazing Monday tomorrow. And hit us up on Instagram anytime, @VBrosOnAir. I can't

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